0: Here's a groovy time capsule.
1: The Adventures of Superman.
2: Faster than a speeding bullet. More powerful than a locomotive. Able to leap tall buildings at a single bound.
3: Look, up in the sky, it's a bird.
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2: It's Superman. Yes, it's Superman. Strange visitor from another planet who came to Earth with powers and abilities far beyond those of mortal men. Superman, who can change the course of mighty rivers, bend steel in his bare hands, and who, disguised as Clark Kent, mild-mannered reporter for a great metropolitan newspaper, fights a never-ending battle for truth, justice, and the American way.
5: We certainly do, don't we, Clark?
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2: 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Cloudy skies and foggy tonight with a low of 56. Northwest winds around 5 miles per hour. High temperatures reach up to 78 with fog in spots. Early tomorrow, sunshine mixed with clouds at times. With Motown, the Beatles, and more, I'm meteorologist Paul Trombley in the Groove Weather Center. Right now, 61.

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2: 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Cloudy skies and foggy tonight with a low of 56. Northwest winds around 5 miles per hour. High temperatures reach up to 78 with fog in spots early tomorrow. Sunshine mixed with clouds at times. With Motown, the Beatles, and more, I'm meteorologist Paul Trombley in the Groove Weather Center. Right now, 61.

0: ladies and gentlemen. Yes, that's right. Elvis Presley.
1: Ladies and gentlemen, my friend George Harrison.
2: 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Here's Bob Dylan.
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0: Elton John.
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5: ABC News, I'm Wayne Cabot. The Air Force is moving fast now to remove all of its bombers from Great Britain, about a dozen of them, hastily being flown home to the U.S. The Pentagon not saying why, but last week the base in Britain was targeted by what President Trump said could be a plot by Iran. That base has been a launch point for U.S. bombing missions against Iran. If you think the heat in California is not normal, you're right. It is 15 to 20 degrees above average, and it's not letting up, says ABC meteorologist Leslie Lopez.
6: Fourth consecutive day for Los Angeles to hit over 100 degrees. And we're looking at heat advisories and extreme heat warnings up and down the state from Northern California all the way down to San Diego. We're also watching the temperatures continue to stay hot all the way through most of this work week.
5: A 7-year-old girl was stabbed to death walking on a Chicago sidewalk this morning. Bystanders held the woman suspect until police arrived. Police haven't said if the two knew each other. This is ABC News.
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9: 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Cloudy skies and foggy tonight with a low of 56. Northwest winds around 5 miles per hour. High temperatures reach up to 78 with fog in spots early tomorrow. Sunshine mixed with clouds at times. With Motown, the Beatles, and more, I'm weatherology meteorologist Paul Trombley in the Groove Weather Center. Right now, it's 61 degrees.
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4: 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Cloudy skies and foggy tonight with a low of 56. Northwest winds around 5 miles per hour. High temperatures reach up to 78 with fog in spots early tomorrow. Sunshine mixed with clouds at times. With Motown, the Beatles, and more, I'm meteorologist Paul Trombley in the Groove Weather Center. Right now, 63.

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1: 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Cloudy skies and foggy tonight with a low of 56. Northwest winds around 5 miles per hour. High temperatures reach up to 78 with fog in spots early tomorrow. Sunshine mixed with clouds at times. With Motown, the Beatles, and more, I'm weatherology meteorologist Paul Frombly in the Groove Weather Center. Currently, it's 61 degrees.

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1: ABC News, I'm Wayne Cabot. All U.S. bombers are being flown home from Britain after a suspected terror plot was foiled last week at the base that America launched attacks during the Iran war. About the Fly Dubai attack, the AP reports Israel had a list of all passengers and crew before the flight, raising questions about why the co-pilot was not flagged. Oman Air banned him from flying over his extremist views. Krista Pike, still unconscious, 4 days after surviving two lethal doses in Tennessee's death chamber. ABC's Perry Russum reports a veteran prosecutor will investigate the corrections department.
2: In a statement, the department says it did follow protocols. Pike was sentenced to death after being convicted of beating, torturing, and killing Slemmer back in 1995.
1: 4 blocks of bloodshed in Vienna, Georgia this morning. Gunfire from two locations, leaving 2 people killed, 35 injured. Police say that they have no motive and they have no suspects. This is ABC News.
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5: 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With the freshest meats and produce on Memorial Avenue in Lynchburg. Cloudy skies and foggy tonight with a low of 56. Northwest winds around 5 miles per hour. High temperatures reach up to 78 with fog in spots early tomorrow. Sunshine mixed with clouds at times. With Motown, the Beatles, and more, I'm weatherology meteorologist Paul Trombley in the Groove Weather Center. Currently, it's 61 degrees.

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6: 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Cloudy skies and foggy tonight with a low of 56. Northwest winds around 5 miles per hour. High temperatures reach up to 78 with fog in spots. Early tomorrow, sunshine mixed with clouds at times. With Motown, the Beatles, and more, I'm weatherology meteorologist Paul Frombly in the Groove Weather Center. Currently, it's 61 degrees.

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5: 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Cloudy skies and foggy tonight with a low of 56. Northwest winds around 5 miles per hour. High temperatures reach up to 78 with fog in spots early tomorrow. Sunshine mixed with clouds at times. With Motown, the Beatles, and more, I'm meteorologist Paul Frombly in the Groove Weather Center. Currently 59.

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1: ABC News, I'm Wayne Cabot. The U.S. is sending home its entire fleet of bomber planes from Great Britain. The Pentagon not saying why. They're leaving the U.K. base from which America attacked Iran during the war and which suspected terrorists tried to attack last weekend. One of those arrested, a dual U.K.-Iranian citizen. U.S. forces in Japan are in trouble again. A Marine under arrest in Okinawa on suspicion of killing and robbing a Japanese woman at a hotel.
2: There have been similar cases involving U.S. Marines in Okinawa in the past, prompting several protests with some demanding a change to the ongoing U.S. military presence.
1: ABC's Lama Hassan. Brazil heading to a runoff after the main candidates Bolsonaro and Lula failed to get a majority in voting that is mandatory for all citizens, even those abroad. A hayride wagon broke loose today and overturned near Elmira, New York. Critical injuries. Krista Pike still unconscious after surviving Tennessee's death chamber 4 days ago. This is ABC News.
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5: Groove Weather is brought to you by F&L Market, with the freshest meats and produce on Memorial Avenue in Lynchburg. Cloudy skies and foggy tonight with a low of 56. Northwest winds around 5 miles per hour. High temperatures reach up to 78 with fog in spots early tomorrow. Sunshine mixed with clouds at times. With Motown, the Beatles, and more, I'm weatherology meteorologist Paul Frombly in the Groove Weather Center. Currently 59.

0: ladies and gentlemen. Yes, that's right. Elvis Presley.
1: Ladies and gentlemen, my friend George Harrison.
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6: 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Cloudy skies and foggy tonight with a low of 56. Northwest winds around 5 miles per hour. High temperatures reach up to 78 with fog in spots. Early tomorrow, sunshine mixed with clouds at times. With Motown, the Beatles, and more, I'm meteorologist Paul Frombly in the Groove Weather Center. Currently 59.

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2: 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Dead from the neck up. 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
3: 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Cloudy skies and foggy tonight with a low of 56. Northwest winds around 5 miles per hour. High temperatures reach up to 78 with fog in spots early tomorrow. Sunshine mixed with clouds at times. With Motown, the Beatles, and more, I'm weatherology meteorologist Paul Trombley in the Groove Weather Center. Right now, it's 58 degrees.

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1: ABC News, I'm Wayne Cabot. The October heat wave continues to bake California in numbers that are not just above average by 15 to 20 degrees, but are all-time records in some cities. 105 in Santa Ana, and there's no relief in sight. For Tuesday, Wednesday, Thursday, temperatures will remain well above average heat advisories for 35 million people. As Americans decide who to vote for or whether to vote at all, Brazil has made it law. Voting is mandatory there, including for those living abroad. They voted Sunday in a presidential race, heading for a runoff. If you don't vote, you could be fined. The United States military is sending home all of its bomber planes from the base in the UK that was targeted by a potential attack last weekend. The military not saying why the planes are being flown home. You're listening to ABC News.
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4: Groove Weather is brought to you by F&L Market, with the freshest meats and produce on Memorial Avenue in Lynchburg. Overcast and foggy overnight with a low of 57. Northwesterly winds around 5 miles per hour. Partly cloudy skies and foggy early Monday. High temperatures reach up to 78. With Motown, the Beatles, and more, I'm weatherology meteorologist Jennifer Wojcicki in the Groove Weather Center. Currently 58.

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1: 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Overcast and foggy overnight with a low of 57. Northwesterly winds around 5 miles per hour. Partly cloudy skies and foggy early Monday. High temperatures reach up to 78. With Motown, the Beatles, and more, I'm weatherology meteorologist Jennifer Wojcicki in the Groove Weather Center. Currently 58.

0: thing can happen to you is to reach your September years and realize you blew July and August.
1: Summer's over and it's autumn time. 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
1: ABC News, I'm Wayne Cabot. All U.S. bomber planes are being removed from Great Britain, from the base where America has been launching its attacks during the Iran war. The Pentagon isn't saying why it is sending the planes back to the States, but it comes after a suspected terror plot was foiled last week, a plot President Trump has linked to Iran. A 7-year-old girl was stabbed walking down a street in Chicago Saturday morning and killed. A 48-year-old woman charged with murder, police offering no motive. Homecoming horror in Vienna, Georgia. 50 gunshots over 4 blocks, 2 people killed, 35 injured. Sheriff Craig Peavy.
2: I had 22 dedicated law enforcement officers that came out for homecoming to help our locals have a good time and do it in a safe manner.
1: No motive, no suspects. A John Deere tractor detached from a hay wagon loaded with children on a hay ride in Wellsburg, New York, near Elmira. Several are in the hospital in critical condition. This is ABC News.
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5: Brew Weather is brought to you by F&L Market, with the freshest meats and produce on Memorial Avenue in Lynchburg. Forecast and foggy overnight with a low of 57. Northwesterly winds around 5 miles per hour. Partly cloudy skies and foggy early Monday. High temperatures reach up to 78. With Motown, the Beatles, and more, I'm weatherology meteorologist Jennifer Wojcicki in the Groove Weather Center. Currently, it's 59 degrees.

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2: 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Overcast and foggy overnight with a low of 57. Northwesterly winds around 5 miles per hour. Partly cloudy skies and foggy early Monday. High temperatures reach up to 78. With Motown, The Beatles, and more, I'm weatherology meteorologist Jennifer Wojcicki in the Groove Weather Center. Currently, it's 59 degrees.

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0: ladies and gentlemen. 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
1: ABC News, I'm Wayne Cabot. The October heat wave continues to bake California in numbers that are not just above average by 15 to 20 degrees, but are all-time records in some cities. 105 in Santa Ana, and there's no relief in sight. For Tuesday, Wednesday, Thursday, temperatures will remain well above average heat advisories for 35 million people. As Americans decide who to vote for or whether to vote at all, Brazil has made it law. Voting is mandatory there, including for those living abroad. They voted Sunday in a presidential race, heading for a runoff. If you don't vote, you could be fined. The United States military is sending home all of its bomber planes from the base in the UK that was targeted by a potential attack last weekend. The military not saying why the planes are being flown home. You're listening to ABC News.
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4: 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Overcast and foggy overnight with a low of 57. Northwesterly winds around 5 miles per hour. Partly cloudy skies and foggy early Monday. High temperatures reach up to 78. With Motown, the Beatles, and more, I'm weatherology meteorologist Jennifer Wojcicki in the Groove Weather Center. Right now, it's 60 degrees.

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1: 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Overcast and foggy overnight with a low of 57. Northwesterly winds around 5 miles per hour. Partly cloudy skies and foggy early Monday. High temperatures reach up to 78. With Motown, the Beatles, and more, I'm weatherology meteorologist Jennifer Wojcicki in the Groove Weather Center. Currently 61.

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1: ABC News, I'm Wayne Cabot. All U.S. bomber planes are being removed from Great Britain from the base where America has been launching its attacks during the Iran war. The Pentagon isn't saying why it is sending the planes back to the States, but it comes after a suspected terror plot was foiled last week, a plot President Trump has linked to Iran. A 7-year-old girl was stabbed walking down a street in Chicago Saturday morning and killed. A 48-year-old woman charged with murder, police offering no motive. Homecoming horror in Vienna, Georgia. 50 gunshots over 4 blocks. 2 people killed, 35 injured. Sheriff Craig Peavy.
2: I had 22 dedicated law enforcement officers that came out for homecoming to help our locals have a good time and do it in a safe manner.
1: No motive, no suspects. A John Deere tractor detached from a hay wagon loaded with children on a hay ride in Wellsburg, New York, near Elmira. Several are in the hospital in critical condition. This is ABC News.
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5: 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Overcast skies and foggy overnight with a low of 57. Northwest winds around 5 miles per hour. A blend of clouds and sun and foggy early Monday, high of 79. With Motown, The Beatles, and more, I'm weatherology meteorologist Jennifer Wojcicki in the Groove Weather Center. Currently 61.

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1: 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Overcast skies and foggy overnight with a low of 57. Northwest winds around 5 miles per hour. A blend of clouds and sun and foggy early Monday, high of 79. With Motown, the Beatles, and more, I'm weatherology meteorologist Jennifer Wojcicki in the Groove Weather Center. Currently 61.

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5: ABC News, I'm Wayne Cabot. The October heat wave continues to bake California in numbers that are not just above average by 15 to 20 degrees, but are all-time records in some cities. 105 in Santa Ana, and there's no relief in sight. For Tuesday, Wednesday, Thursday, temperatures will remain well above average heat advisories for 35 million people. As Americans decide who to vote for or whether to vote at all, Brazil has made it law. Voting is mandatory there, including for those living abroad. They voted Sunday in a presidential race, heading for a runoff. If you don't vote, you could be fined. The United States military is sending home all of its bomber planes from the base in the UK that was targeted by a potential attack last weekend. The military not saying why the planes are being flown home. You're listening to ABC News.
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8: 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Overcast skies and foggy overnight with a low of 57. Northwest winds around 5 miles per hour. A blend of clouds and sun and foggy early Monday, high of 79. With Motown, The Beatles, and more, I'm weatherology meteorologist Jennifer Wojcicki in the Groove Weather Center. Currently 60.

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4: 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Overcast skies and foggy overnight with a low of 57. Northwest winds around 5 miles per hour. A blend of clouds and sun and foggy early Monday, high of 79. With Motown, The Beatles, and more, I'm weatherology meteorologist Jennifer Wojcicki in the Groove Weather Center. Currently 60.

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1: ABC News, I'm Wayne Cabot. All U.S. bomber planes are being removed from Great Britain, from the base where America has been launching its attacks during the Iran war. The Pentagon isn't saying why it is sending the planes back to the States, but it comes after a suspected terror plot was foiled last week, a plot President Trump has linked to Iran. A 7-year-old girl was stabbed walking down a street in Chicago Saturday morning and killed. A 48-year-old woman charged with murder, police offering no motive. Homecoming horror in Vienna, Georgia. 50 gunshots over 4 blocks, 2 people killed, 35 injured. Sheriff Craig Peavy.
2: I had 22 dedicated law enforcement officers that came out for homecoming to help our locals have a good time and do it in a safe manner.
1: No motive, no suspects. A John Deere tractor detached from a hay wagon loaded with children on a hay ride in Wellsburg, New York, near Elmira. Several are in the hospital in critical condition. This is ABC News.
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5: 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Overcast skies and foggy overnight with a low of 57. Northwest winds around 5 miles per hour. A blend of clouds and sun and foggy early Monday, high of 79. With Motown, the Beatles, and more, I'm weatherology meteorologist Jennifer Wojcicki in the Groove Weather Center. Currently 61.

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1: 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A mix of clouds and sun, with fog and spots early today, with daytime highs approaching 79. Northwest winds around 5 miles per hour. Mainly clear skies, tonight lows around 48. With Motown, the Beatles, and more, I'm weatherology meteorologist Jennifer Wojcicki in the Groove Weather Center. Currently 61.

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3: 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A mix of clouds and sun, with fog and spots early today, with daytime highs approaching 79. Northwest winds around 5 miles per hour. Mainly clear skies. Tonight, lows around 48. With Motown, The Beatles, and more, I'm weatherology meteorologist Jennifer Wojcicki in the Groove Weather Center. Right now, 60.

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1: ABC News, I'm Chuck Sievertson. American bombers are moving out of an airbase in southern England used for flying missions to attack Iran. The New York Times reports a sense of urgency spiked among commanders about new threats of an Iran-backed plot against the base. On Iran, ABC's Allison Kosick.
2: President Trump this weekend said he's in the process of deciding whether to resume bombing Iran, with peace talks apparently stalled and more sailors and Marines on their way to the Middle East.
1: Trump heads to Nebraska today to rally support for Republican candidates in unusually tight races. In Vienna, Georgia, a manhunt after yesterday's mass shooting at an annual homecoming block party. Two dead, dozens injured, says Police Chief Craig Peavy.
3: The block party itself spanned an approximate area of four blocks. This investigation is active and ongoing.
1: Health officials in Russia insist things are under control after a lab researcher died from pneumonic plague. This is ABC News.
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5: Groove Weather is brought to you by F&L Market, with the freshest meats and produce on Memorial Avenue in Lynchburg. A mix of clouds and sun, with fog and spots early today, with daytime highs approaching 79. Northwest winds around 5 miles per hour. Mainly clear skies. Tonight, lows around 48. With Motown, The Beatles, and more, I'm weatherology meteorologist Jennifer Wojcicki in the Groove Weather Center. Right now, 60.

0: early fog out there in central Virginia for all of us. Watch out for that. We should be done with the rain today, though. Maybe just an outside chance at another drop or two of precipitation. But it's mainly that fog, and then we'll have a mix of sun and clouds for the rest of the day. High should be somewhere in the upper 70s. We're upper 60s tomorrow with mostly sunshine. It looks like a dry week. Next best shot at precipitation might come next weekend. We'll keep you posted on that and hope you're having a great Monday morning so far. 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
2: 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Partly cloudy with fog early today with a high of 79. Northwesterly winds around 5 miles per hour. Lows level off around 48 tonight, mainly clear. With Motown, The Beatles, and more, I'm weatherology meteorologist Paul Trombley in the Groove Weather Center. Currently, it's 60 degrees.

0: 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A Timberlake Road rivalry underway this Friday. 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
1: 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Partly cloudy with fog early today with a high of 79. Northwesterly winds around 5 miles per hour. Lows level off around 48 tonight, mainly clear. With Motown, the Beatles, and more, I'm weatherology meteorologist Paul Trombley in the Groove Weather Center. Right now, 61.

early October fun with the best of Motown, the Beatles, and more. A few songs perfect for the spooky season now in the playlist as well. Keep listening. 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

0: The Ripcord's doing their thing early on a Monday morning. We've got Bill Haley and his Comets on the way next. We'll shake, rattle, and roll for you on this Monday, October the 5th. My name is Kyle. Watch out for that fog out there. It's going to clear at some point, obviously, and we should get a day with some sun and clouds, high in the upper 70s today. A little bit cooler tomorrow. Looks like a dry week. We'll try to update that. We'll keep playing more of your groovy favorites. This is the best of Motown, the Beatles, more rock and roll, and more soul on a Monday. It's The Groove.
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2: Groove Weather is brought to you by FNL Market, with the freshest meats and produce on Memorial Avenue in Lynchburg. Partly cloudy with fog early today with a high of 79. Northwesterly winds around 5 miles per hour. Lows level off around 48 tonight, mainly clear. With Motown, the Beatles, and more, I'm weatherology meteorologist Paul Trombley in the Groove Weather Center. Right now, 61.

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1: ABC News, I'm Chuck Sievertson. American bombers leaving a base in Great Britain that was the apparent target of a potential terror attack. Cops in southern Georgia looking for the shooters who opened fire at a homecoming block party. Two people are dead, nearly three dozen more are hurt. There are now worries about threats being made in the wake of the accusations of rape at a Cornell University frat house in 2024. ABC's Sophie Flay.
2: The lawyer for the woman at the center of the Cornell University fraternity rape investigation says his client is receiving threats, demanding she drop her civil lawsuit against the school. He says at least three other women wrongly identified as his client have also been threatened.
1: Health officials in Russia say things are under control after a lab worker died from pneumonic plague. First of this year's Nobel Prizes announced, the Nobel Prize for Medicine going to three scientists who worked on methods that allow researchers a better understanding of how the brain works. This is ABC News.
3: Turns out, rival fans can agree on something. 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
4: Groove Weather is brought to you by FNL Market, with the freshest meats and produce on Memorial Avenue in Lynchburg. Partly cloudy with fog early today with a high of 79. Northwesterly winds around 5 miles per hour. Lows level off around 48 tonight, mainly clear. With Motown, the Beatles, and more, I'm weatherology meteorologist Paul Trombley in the Groove Weather Center. Right now, it's 59 degrees.

0: Early fog out there in central Virginia for all of us. Watch out for that. We should be done with the rain today, though. Maybe just an outside chance at another drop or two of precipitation. But it's mainly that fog, and then we'll have a mix of sun and clouds for the rest of the day. High should be somewhere in the upper 70s. We're upper 60s tomorrow with mostly sunshine. It looks like a dry week. Next best shot at precipitation might come next weekend. We'll keep you posted on that and hope you're having a great Monday morning so far. 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
2: 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Partly cloudy with fog early today with a high of 79. Northwesterly winds around 5 miles per hour. Lows level off around 48 tonight, mainly clear. With Motown, the Beatles, and more, I'm weatherology meteorologist Paul Trombley in the Groove Weather Center. Right now, it's 59 degrees.

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It's 102.3 The Groove, WGVY.

0: one goes back to 1971 for Roberta Flack. We've got more of your favorites on the way. Rare Earth coming up in this 7 o'clock hour. The Bobby Fuller Four, the Ronettes, Diana Ross and the Supremes, and more. Hope you stay put. My name is Kyle. Watch out for that fog out there. Should be starting to move out of the area here as we get into this Monday morning, October the 5th. We are The Groove.
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2: 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Partly cloudy with fog early today with a high of 79. Northwesterly winds around 5 miles per hour. Lows level off around 48 tonight, mainly clear. With Motown, The Beatles, and more, I'm weatherology meteorologist Paul Trombley in the Groove Weather Center. Right now, it's 59 degrees.

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0: First Monday of October. We hope you're feeling good. Thanks for spending part of it with us. We've got your favorite songs from the 50s, 60s, and 70s. It's October, so we've got a few of those Halloween-themed tunes in the playlist as well. See if you can spot them out there this Monday morning, and more of your favorites on the way, too.
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2: Groove Weather is brought to you by FNL Market, with the freshest meats and produce on Memorial Avenue in Lynchburg. Partly cloudy with fog early today with a high of 79. Northwesterly winds around 5 miles per hour. Lows level off around 48 tonight, mainly clear. With Motown, the Beatles, and more, I'm weatherology meteorologist Paul Trombley in the Groove Weather Center. Right now, 58.

0: WGVY, Alta Vista, Lynchburg. 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
1: ABC News, I'm Chuck Sieverson. The U.S. Air Force getting all of its bombers away from a British base that may have been the target of a terror plot. ABC's Allison Kosick.
2: The New York Times reports a sense of urgency spiked about new threats of an Iran-backed plot against the base, alarming commanders. American forces use the base in southern England to fly missions against Iran.
1: Records reviewed by ABC News now suggest some of the brothers at the Cornell frat at the center of rape allegations try to contain those allegations. Students who spoke to school officials say the fraternity was in what they called damage control. The Supreme Court opens its new term today with a climate change case considering whether local governments can sue energy companies. And the Nobel Prize in Medicine this morning awarded to three researchers for their work on helping scientists study the brain. This is ABC News.
3: Turns out, rival fans can agree on something. 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And here's why it matters. 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
4: 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Partly cloudy with fog early today with a high of 79. Northwesterly winds around 5 miles per hour. Lows level off around 48 tonight, mainly clear. With Motown, The Beatles, and more, I'm weatherology meteorologist Paul Frombly in the Groove Weather Center. Right now, 58.

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1: More high school football for us this week on The Groove. It'll be Heritage traveling to Brookville. A Timberlake Road rivalry underway this Friday. 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
2: 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Partly cloudy with fog early today with a high of 79. Northwesterly winds around 5 miles per hour. Lows level off around 48 tonight, mainly clear. With Motown, the Beatles, and more, I'm weatherology meteorologist Paul Trombley in the Groove Weather Center. Right now, 58.

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1: Well, it's October, so might as well hear the werewolf Watusi a time or two as we get closer to Halloween. Yeah, it's a lot of fun, and hope you're enjoying yourself this Monday morning. My name is Kyle. Hope you had a wonderful weekend, all rested, relaxed, and recharged. Hopefully you stayed dry. Should be done with the rain. Might still be a little bit of leftover fog as we get into the 8 o'clock hour. We've got more groovy music on the way for you. 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
3: 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Partly cloudy with fog early today with a high of 79. Northwesterly winds around 5 miles per hour. Lows level off around 48 tonight, mainly clear. With Motown, The Beatles, and more, I'm weatherology meteorologist Paul Trombley in the Groove Weather Center. Right now, 58.

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A few songs perfect for the spooky season now in the playlist as well. Keep listening.

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2: 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Partly cloudy with fog early today with a high of 79. Northwesterly winds around 5 miles per hour. Lows level off around 48 tonight, mainly clear. With Motown, the Beatles, and more, I'm weatherology meteorologist Paul Trombley in the Groove Weather Center. Right now, 59.

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1: ABC News, I'm Chuck Sievertson. The Supreme Court opens its new term this morning with a climate change case, hearing arguments over whether local governments can sue energy companies for damages. Records reviewed by ABC News show brothers at the Cornell frat, the center of rape allegations, tried to take part in what was described as damage control in the weeks afterward. More from ABC's Aaron Katursky.
2: 3 weeks after her traumatic night at the Chi Phi House, a then Cornell student, now known as Jane Doe, called Matthew Ingalls, the friend who invited her to the fraternity that night, recording the entire conversation. She told him she spent time in the emergency room and in therapy because there's so much damage on my body and my brain. She said, if I wanted to take this somewhere, what y'all did would be classified as gang rape. You already knew when I came in, I was 10 shots deep. Ingalls responded with a different recollection.
1: U.S. Air Force moving bombers out of a British base because of a possible terror plot. This is ABC News.
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5: 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Daytime highs approaching 79 today. Under mainly clear skies, winds out of the north, 5 to 10 miles per hour. Mainly clear skies again tonight, lows level off around 48. With Motown, the Beatles, and more, I'm weatherology meteorologist Paul Trombley in the Groove Weather Center. Right now, it's 59 degrees.

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2: 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Daytime highs approaching 79 today. Under mainly clear skies, winds out of the north, 5 to 10 miles per hour. Mainly clear skies again tonight. Lows level off around 48. With Motown, the Beatles, and more, I'm weatherology meteorologist Paul Frombly in the Groove Weather Center. Right now, it's 59 degrees.

Hi again, it's Kyle saying hello and good morning on this Monday, October the 5th. We're glad to have you, and we're back to the tunes now.

0: 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A Timberlake Road rivalry underway this Friday. 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
2: 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Daytime highs approaching 79 today. Under mainly clear skies, winds out of the north, 5 to 10 miles per hour. Mainly clear skies again tonight, lows level off around 48. With Motown, the Beatles, and more, I'm weatherology meteorologist Paul Trombley in the Groove Weather Center. Currently 60.

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0: first Monday of October. We hope you're feeling good. Thanks for spending part of it with us. We've got your favorite songs from the 50s, 60s, and 70s. It's October, so we've got a few of those Halloween-themed tunes in the playlist as well. See if you can spot them out there this Monday morning, and more of your favorites on the way, too.
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2: For this Friday, October 2nd, 2026, I'm Nick Pierce. First in women's soccer, Thursday, Liberty tops Middle Tennessee on the road by a final of 2-1. Hallie Engel netted her team-leading fifth goal for the Lady Flames. Liberty football opens Conference USA play tonight at Delaware. The Flames and Blue Hens will kick off at 7 o'clock in Newark. Liberty's 1-3 straight, but Delaware is 2-0 at home. The status of Delaware quarterback Nick Minicucci remains unknown after leaving last week's game with an injury. Hear tonight's game live from Van Wagner on the Liberty Flames Sports Network, airtime's 5:30. Also today, Liberty Field Hockey looks for its first Big East win when it hosts Old Dominion. The 17th-ranked Lady Flames and Monarchs get underway at 3 o'clock in Lynchburg. And the Lady Flames swimming and diving team opens fall competition today at Virginia Tech. The Lady Flames will face the Hokies and the Penn Quakers in a two-day meet beginning at 5 o'clock.
3: 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Daytime highs approaching 79 today. Under mainly clear skies, winds out of the north, 5 to 10 miles per hour. Mainly clear skies again tonight. Lows dip down to about 48. Daytime highs approaching 71 tomorrow. Ample sunshine expected. With Motown, the Beatles, and more, I'm weatherology meteorologist Paul Trombley in the Groove Weather Center. Currently, it's 60 degrees.

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1: ABC News, I'm Chuck Sievertson. Sources tell ABC News the pilot who attacked his fellow pilot on the flight deck of a Fly Dubai flight planned to crash the plane into Israel's Ben-Gurion Airport. He was stopped when the pilot who was attacked managed to get the cockpit door open and passengers rushed in. The Supreme Court's new term starts this morning. Justices will hear a case over whether local governments can sue energy companies over climate change. The Air Force pulling bombers out of a British air base at the center of an alleged terror plot. ABC's Maggie Rooley.
2: The move comes just a week after five British men were arrested outside of the base on suspicion of planning an act of terror and explosives offenses after a late-night tip-off call to police. All five men were released the next day on bail, and police say no explosives were found in their vans. Police later arresting a dual British-Iranian citizen as well, who was also later released.
1: Our Maggie Rooley. This is ABC News.
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5: 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Daytime highs approaching 79 today. Under mainly clear skies, winds out of the north, 5 to 10 miles per hour. Mainly clear skies again tonight. Lows dip down to about 48. Daytime highs approaching 71 tomorrow. Ample sunshine expected. With Motown, the Beatles, and more, I'm weatherology meteorologist Paul Trombley in the Groove Weather Center. Currently, it's 60 degrees.

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1: 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Daytime highs approaching 79 today. Under mainly clear skies, winds out of the north, 5 to 10 miles per hour. Mainly clear skies again tonight. Lows dip down to about 48. Daytime highs approaching 71 tomorrow. Ample sunshine expected. With Motown, the Beatles, and more, I'm weatherology meteorologist Paul Trombley in the Groove Weather Center. Currently 61.

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4: 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Daytime highs approaching 79 today. Under mainly clear skies, winds out of the north, 5 to 10 miles per hour. Mainly clear skies again tonight. Lows dip down to about 48. Daytime highs approaching 71 tomorrow. Ample sunshine expected. With Motown, the Beatles, and more, I'm weatherology meteorologist Paul Trombley in the Groove Weather Center. Currently 61.

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1: ABC News, I'm Chuck Severton. The co-pilot who attacked the captain on the Fly Dubai flight to Israel intended to crash the plane into Tel Aviv's Ben-Gurion Airport, according to two senior U.S. officials and an Israeli source familiar with the investigation. ABC's Tom Sufi Burridge.
2: Sources familiar with the investigation say Al-Hamami was a co-pilot trainee for Oman Air in 2024 when he was found in possession of extremist materials.
1: The co-pilot was tackled by passengers. Hot issues are to be decided by the Supreme Court as it opens its new term this morning. One is whether local governments have the right to sue energy companies over the effects of climate change. Records reviewed by ABC News show frat brothers at Cornell, accused of raping a student 2 years ago, tried to do what was described as damage control in the weeks afterward. The U.S. Air Force has now moved all its bombers out of a southern England Royal Air Force base that was the apparent target of a possible terrorist plot. This is ABC News.
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5: 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Daytime highs approaching 79 today. Under mainly clear skies, winds out of the north, 5 to 10 miles per hour. Mainly clear skies again tonight. Lows dip down to about 48. Daytime highs approaching 71 tomorrow. Ample sunshine expected. With Motown, the Beatles, and more, I'm meteorologist Paul Trombley in the Groove Weather Center. Right now, 63.

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6: 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Daytime highs approaching 79 today. Under mainly clear skies, winds out of the north, 5 to 10 miles per hour. Mainly clear skies again tonight. Lows dip down to about 48. Daytime highs approaching 71 tomorrow. Ample sunshine expected. With Motown, the Beatles, and more, I'm Weatherology meteorologist Paul Trombley in the Groove Weather Center. Right now, it's 68 degrees.

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0: ladies and gentlemen. Yes, that's right. 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
0: Elton John. Oh, yeah.
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1: ABC News, I'm Chuck Sievertson. Records reviewed by ABC News show frat brothers at Cornell accused of raping a student 2 years ago tried to do damage control. ABC News obtaining a recording of a phone call between Jane Doe and frat brother Matthew Ingalls in which she asks how they ended up in a threesome.
2: So you come in, say hi, we start dancing for like maybe 3 to 5 minutes, and then I pop the question. You say yes, then I remember, like, we didn't know who else to bring, so I go up to who was on the dance floor, too, and I pop the question, and he's like, yeah, and then we go upstairs.
1: The co-pilot who attacked the captain on the Fly Dubai flight to Israel intended to crash the plane into Tel Aviv's Ben-Gurion Airport, say two senior U.S. officials and an Israeli source. Issues the Supreme Court will hear as it opens its new term today include requiring voters to show proof of citizenship. This is ABC News.
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4: 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Daytime highs approaching 79 today. Under mainly clear skies, winds out of the north, 5 to 10 miles per hour. Mainly clear skies again tonight. Lows dip down to about 48. Daytime highs approaching 71 tomorrow. Ample sunshine expected. With Motown, the Beatles, and more, I'm Weatherology Meteorologist Paul Trombley in the Groove Weather Center. Currently, it's 72 degrees.

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4: 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Mainly sunny this afternoon. Daytime highs approaching 79. Winds out of the north, 5 to 10 miles per hour. Mainly clear skies again tonight. Lows dip down to about 48. Highs level off around 71 tomorrow. Ample sunshine expected. With Motown, the Beatles, and more, I'm weatherology meteorologist Paul Frondley in the Groove Weather Center. Currently, it's 72 degrees.
5: 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I was so ragged that folks used to call me Patches. Papa used to tease me about it, cause deep down inside he was hurt, cause he'd done all he could. My papa was a great old man. I can see him with a shovel in his hand. See, education he never had.

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3: 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Mainly sunny this afternoon. Daytime highs approaching 79. Winds out of the north, 5 to 10 miles per hour. Mainly clear skies again tonight. Lows dip down to about 48. Highs level off around 71 tomorrow. Ample sunshine expected. With Motown, the Beatles, and more, I'm Weatherology Meteorologist Paul Frondley in the Groove Weather Center. Currently, it's 72 degrees.

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1: ABC News, I'm Mike Dubusky. Today marks the first day of the new term for the Supreme Court, and the justices are beginning with a case on climate change. Major oil companies say the city of Boulder, Colorado can't sue them for the negative effects of climate change, instead arguing that's the federal government's job. ABC's Peter Haralambos explains.
2: Yes, on one hand, this is one local government, Boulder, Colorado, suing over the costs of climate change. But at the same time, we've seen more than two dozen similar lawsuits filed by states and localities across the country. If the justices ultimately come out here and say that this lawsuit cannot proceed because it's preempted by federal law, then this effectively kills all of those legal challenges. And we're talking about billions of dollars on the line here.
1: Vice President J.D. Vance now says the decision to pull U.S. bombers out of Fairford Air Base in the U.K. was made out of an abundance of caution. Last week, several men were arrested in connection with an apparent terror plot, but later released on bail. This is ABC News.
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4: 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Bright sunshine expected this afternoon with daytime highs approaching 78. Winds out of the north, 5 to 10 miles per hour. Clear skies again tonight, lows level off around 47. Bright sunshine expected tomorrow, 71. With Motown, the Beatles, and more. I'm weatherology meteorologist Paul Trombley in the Groove Weather Center. Right now, 73.

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0: your local State Farm agent. Bright sunshine expected this afternoon with daytime highs approaching 78. Winds out of the north, 5 to 10 miles per hour. Clear skies again tonight. Lows level off around 47. Bright sunshine expected tomorrow, 71. With Motown, the Beatles, and more. I'm weatherology meteorologist Paul Trombley in the Groove Weather Center. Right now, 73.
1: Love and happiness. Yeah. 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
1: ABC News, I'm Mike DeBusby. With less than a month to go until the midterms, President Trump is out on the campaign trail again today, trying to shore up support for Republican candidates. ABC News Chief White House Correspondent Mary Bruce.
2: Today he heads to Nebraska, a state he won by 20 points, to campaign for incumbent Senator Pete Ricketts as he faces union leader Dan Osborne, an independent who's backed by Democrats. And on Wednesday, Trump's back in Texas, his second stop in the span of a week, to bolster Texas Attorney General Ken Paxton, who's trailing in the polls behind Democrat James Tallarico.
1: A week after that supposed terror threat at a UK airbase, the U.S. military has now pulled back at least a dozen aircraft from that base. And the State Department and the Centers for Disease Control both now say they're monitoring a reported case in Russia of pneumonia of unknown etiology that apparently led to a death at a lab researching the plague. This is ABC News.
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5: 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Bright sunshine expected this afternoon with daytime highs approaching 78. Winds out of the north, 5 to 10 miles per hour. Clear skies again tonight, lows level off around 47. Bright sunshine expected tomorrow, 71. With Motown, The Beatles, and more. I'm weatherology meteorologist Paul Trombley in the Groove Weather Center. Right now, 75.

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3: 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Bright sunshine expected this afternoon, with daytime highs approaching 78. Winds out of the north, 5 to 10 miles per hour. Clear skies again tonight, lows level off around 47. Bright sunshine expected tomorrow, 71. With Motown, the Beatles, and more, I'm weatherology meteorologist Paul Frombly in the Groove Weather Center. Right now, 75.

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1: ABC News, I'm Mike Dubusky. Supreme Court justices are tackling a climate change case. On the first day of their new term, the case argues that oil companies can't be sued by local governments for the effects of climate change. Instead, they argue that's the federal government's responsibility. Gas prices are down slightly this week after G7 countries agreed to tap into the strategic oil reserves last week. Gas Buddy's Patrick DeHaan says it's likely only a Band-Aid fix.
2: Certainly, you know, this drawing to a conclusion would be helpful, but to potentially risk further escalations between the U.S. and Iran, then without any strategic reserves of significant status globally, that certainly could be a very bad sign of potentially even more record prices later this year for gasoline and diesel.
1: The State Department says it's aware of and monitoring a fatal case of suspected pneumonic plague linked to a research lab in Russia. This is ABC News.
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5: 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Ample sunshine expected this afternoon with daytime highs approaching 78. Winds out of the north, 5 to 10 miles per hour. Clear skies again tonight. Lows dip down to about 47. With Motown, the Beatles, and more, I'm weatherology meteorologist Paul Trombley in the Groove Weather Center. Currently 75.

0: more high school football on the Groove Friday night, October the 9th, as the Heritage Pioneers will hit the road to take on the Brookville Bees. 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Bob Alvis and Dwayne Hamlett will bring you all the hard-hitting action from a Timberlake Road rivalry on the gridiron. 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

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Ample sunshine expected this afternoon with daytime highs approaching 78. Winds out of the north, 5 to 10 miles per hour. Clear skies again tonight. Lows dip down to about 47. With Motown, the Beatles, and more, I'm weatherology meteorologist Paul Trombley in the Groove Weather Center. Currently 75.

0: Now, I know you don't do any skateboarding, right? Like me, I'm out there every day. Yeah, right. 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It's a contest. It's going on Saturday, October the 10th. Saturday, October the 10th at 3 o'clock. 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
2: 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Who's the most out of sight of them all? 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
1: ABC News, I'm Mike Dubusky. ABC has obtained new recordings of a phone call made between Jane Doe, the victim of an alleged gang rape at Cornell University, and Matthew Ingalls, one of the fraternity brothers who was expelled after the incident.
2: Jane Doe then asking for his help to identify all of the men, saying she remembered four in the bed and more standing around the room. Ingalls seemed to suggest both of their memories may not be accurate.
3: I have racked my brain for this mystery. You know, it's possible that both of us, like, remember this and it's not true.
2: Jane Doe pushed back, saying, no, because I remember looking up and being like, that is too many people.
1: ABC's Aaron Katursky. Measles cases in Pennsylvania have now topped 1,000, making it one of the worst outbreaks in recent memory. Around 200 people have been hospitalized with the illness. 5 people have died. And the State Department says it's monitoring a suspected case of the plague in Russia, which claimed the life of a lab worker there. This is ABC News.
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5: 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Lows dip down to about 47 tonight under clear skies. Winds out of the north around 5 miles per hour. Bright sunshine expected again tomorrow. Daytime highs approaching 71. With Motown, the Beatles, and more, I'm weatherology meteorologist Paul Trombley in the Groove Weather Center. Right now, it's 77 degrees.

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3: 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Lows dip down to about 47 tonight under clear skies. Winds out of the north around 5 miles per hour. Bright sunshine expected again tomorrow. Daytime highs approaching 71. With Motown, the Beatles, and more, I'm weatherology meteorologist Paul Trombley in the Groove Weather Center. Right now, it's 77 degrees.

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1: ABC News, I'm Mike DeBusky. Caleb Flynn, the former American Idol contestant convicted of murdering his wife, has now been sentenced to life in prison without parole. Last week, the G7 countries tapped into the strategic oil reserves in an effort to get gas prices down. This week, there has been some relief, but Gas Buddy's Patrick DeHaan says it's only a short-term fix.
2: The G7 has been pushed to release oil and refined products from strategic inventories. Once those releases are over, there's really no strategic reserve left for the G7 or the U.S. or any other country to draw on. And the bigger question is, will we continue to see the Strait of Hormuz being impacted? In addition, we've also seen Zelensky potentially talking about more Russian refinery attacks if Russia does not ease back as well.
1: And speaking of oil, a state of emergency is now in place in Massachusetts over the high cost of home heating oil, which the governor says is driven by the war in Iran. This is ABC News.
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4: 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Lows dip down to about 47 tonight under clear skies. Winds out of the north around 5 miles per hour. Bright sunshine expected again tomorrow. Daytime highs approaching 71. With Motown, The Beatles, and more, I'm weatherology meteorologist Paul Trombley in the Groove Weather Center. Right now, it's 77 degrees.
5: 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It is time for the Dynamite Out of Sight Drive at 5.

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4: 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Lows dip down to about 47 tonight under clear skies. Winds out of the north around 5 miles per hour. Bright sunshine expected again tomorrow. Daytime highs approaching 71. With Motown, the Beatles, and more, I'm weatherology meteorologist Paul Trombley in the Groove Weather Center. Right now, it's 79 degrees.

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3: 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We always do it nice and rough. 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But then we're gonna do the finish rough. 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
2: Well, this Monday, October 5th, 2026, I'm Nick Pierce. Flames football is 1-0 in Conference USA after Friday's 30-14 win at Delaware. Liberty returns home this week to host Sam Houston in another CUSA weekday matchup this Thursday night at 7 o'clock at Williams Stadium in Lynchburg. The Flames are now 4-1 on the year, and the Bearcats come in off a bye week at 1-3. Also from the weekend in women's soccer, Liberty shuts out New Mexico State on the road Sunday, 3-0 the final. The Lady Flames have won 8 straight. Flames men's soccer gets the shutout win over Mercer by the same score of 3-0 on Saturday. Liberty's now 3-1 in the SoCon and 4-4-2 overall. Flames field hockey also picks up a shutout win on the road. Sunday, 17th-ranked Liberty blanked Richmond 2-0. It's the second straight shutout win for the Lady Flames, who moved to 7-4 on the year. For more on the Flames, get the Liberty Flames mobile app.
3: 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Lows dip down to about 47 tonight under clear skies. Winds out of the north, around 5 miles per hour. Bright sunshine expected again tomorrow. Daytime highs approaching 71. With Motown, The Beatles, and more, I'm weatherology meteorologist Paul Trombley in the Groove Weather Center. Right now, 77.
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1: ABC News, I'm Mike Dubusky. A judge in Ohio has sentenced Caleb Flynn, the former American Idol contestant, to life in prison without parole. Last month, he was convicted of murdering his wife, Ashley, after engaging in an affair with another woman. Flynn, speaking before that sentence, came down.
2: I made vows to Ashley on our wedding day. I failed those vows. And through my decisions, I have caused you guys an incredible amount of pain.
1: President Trump is out on the campaign trail. This evening, he'll be in Nebraska rallying support for incumbent Republican Senator Pete Ricketts, engaged in a close race with independent Dan Osborne. On Wednesday, he heads to Texas for the second time in a week to rally for Republican Ken Paxton, who recent polls show is trailing Democrat James Tallarico. This is ABC News.
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4: 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Lows dip down to about 47 tonight under clear skies. Winds out of the north around 5 miles per hour. Bright sunshine expected again tomorrow. Daytime highs approaching 71. With Motown, The Beatles, and more. I'm weatherology meteorologist Paul Trombley in the Groove Weather Center. Right now, 75.

Hey, this is Mad Lad getting you home on time right now. Yeah, that's my J-O-B at the radio station, okay? Okay. Hey, it's fall, y'all. Let's party hardy right here on The Groove.

0: Hey, this is Mad Lad reminding you that Halloween is on the way. All I got to say is one thing. Boo.
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3: 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Lows dip down to about 47 tonight under clear skies. Winds out of the north, around 5 miles per hour. Bright sunshine expected again tomorrow. Daytime highs approaching 71. With Motown, the Beatles, and more, I'm weatherology meteorologist Paul Trombley in the Groove Weather Center. Currently, it's 73 degrees.

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And that cigarette you're smoking, it's giving you.

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1: ABC News, I'm Mike Dubusky. Former pastor and American Idol contestant Caleb Flynn has been sentenced to life behind bars without parole. Flynn was convicted of murdering his wife, Ashley, and then tampering with evidence. ABC's Melissa Adan has details.
2: We saw Caleb Flynn. He was emotional. Then he started crying when he was reading a letter dedicated to both his daughters, who are 10 and 12 years old. But in it all, he still maintained that he did not kill his wife. But mind you, prosecutors have found with several evidence, throughout this whole trial, there was so much evidence that was laid out against him. And during the trial, they say that he called 911 to report that this intruder broke into their home, made it look like and staged it like a home invasion, if you will, a burglary situation.
1: The U.S. State Department is monitoring a reportedly fatal case of pneumonic plague linked to a research laboratory in Russia. And less than a month to go now before the midterm elections, President Trump is hitting the campaign trail in Nebraska tonight. This is ABC News.
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4: 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Lows dip down to about 47 tonight under clear skies. Winds out of the north around 5 miles per hour. Bright sunshine expected again tomorrow. Daytime highs approaching 71. With Motown, The Beatles, and more, I'm weatherology meteorologist Paul Trombley in the Groove Weather Center. Right now, 66.

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1: 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Lows around 47 tonight under clear skies, winds out of the north around 5 miles per hour. Ample sunshine expected again tomorrow, highs around 71. With Motown, the Beatles, and more, I'm weatherology meteorologist Paul Trombley in the Groove Weather Center. Right now, it's 64 degrees.

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10: 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Lows around 47 tonight under clear skies, winds out of the north around 5 miles per hour. Ample sunshine expected again tomorrow, highs around 71. With Motown, the Beatles, and more, I'm weatherology meteorologist Paul Trombley in the Groove Weather Center. Right now, it's 64 degrees.

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1: ABC News, I'm Dave Packer. A Justice for Survivors protest at Cornell tonight.
2: We are Cornell. We say enough is enough, and we demand justice for Jane Doe.
1: Among their demands that the alleged sexual assaulters in the Jane Doe case be expelled. Caleb Flynn, the former American Idol contestant convicted of murdering his wife, sentenced today to life in prison without the possibility of parole. President Trump says the U.S. is ready to offer Russia assistance after reports of a suspected case of the plague in southern Siberia. Sources now tell ABC News the man accused of attacking a fellow pilot on a Fly Dubai flight to Tel Aviv planned to crash the plane into Ben Gurion Airport. The United Kingdom Maritime Authority has received a report from the master of an oil tanker in the Strait of Hormuz that it has been hit by an unknown projectile. The engine room said to be burning and crew is fighting the fire. This is ABC News.
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6: 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Lows around 47 tonight under clear skies, winds out of the north around 5 miles per hour. Daytime highs approaching 71 tomorrow, bright sunshine expected. With Motown, The Beatles, and more, I'm weatherology meteorologist Paul Trombley in the Groove Weather Center. Right now, it's 64 degrees.